In the immortal words of Cole Porter, anything goes. And that's certainly the case every Friday at 4 p.m. when I'll bring you 2 hours of whatever takes our fancy. There might be a bit of Frank Sinatra. And now the Deep Purple. Or how about a bit of Burl Ives? A little bit of tear let me down. If you enjoy a wide variety of music and the odd quiz, join me, Richard Bartholomew, every Friday at 4 p.m. in the UK. That's 11 a.m. on the US East Coast, when anything goes on Phoenix Radio.

afternoons, Monday through Thursday, here at Phoenix Radio, are filled with a delightful mix of music, features, and presenters. Rhonda, Herbie, and Rob will be your hosts. 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That's 8 to 11 a.m. US Eastern Time.

Hello, this is Terry Pasqua, and I just dropped in to tell you about a show that you can hear on Phoenix Radio every Tuesday, Wednesday, Thursday and Friday from 10 a.m. UK, that's 5 on the east coast of the States. The show's called The Selection, and is presented by both myself and Sue Morgan. 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In the first hour, we'll have a top 10 at 10. Could be from either side of the pond. It will be from this time back then. Can you work out where then is? In the second hour of the show, amongst other things, we'll have three gentle songs in the coffee break. And the third hour, well, that's all down to you and the songs you fancy listening to. The Selection, Tuesday through Friday from 10 to 1 in the UK, 5 to 8 on the east coast of the States. We'd love to see you.

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I will have all sorts of Motown for you, from the classic to even today. Artists from the Four Tops, Temptations, Supremes, Jackson 5, solo artists like Lionel Richie, Rick James, DeBarge. We'll also cover more modern artists occasionally, such as Boyz II Men, Erykah Badu, New Edition, and we'll also explore from time to time artists who have covered Motown over the years. If it's Motown, I'm gonna cover it on the Motown Show. In addition to the music, I will also give you information about various artists and what the label was up to during various times. The show is pre-recorded, but that does not mean you cannot send in requests, and I will give out contact information on the air. Every once in a while, I will also have a Motown-related theme as well, so you never know what you're gonna hear. So that's the Motown Show with me, Herbie Allen, every Sunday from 9 to 10 p.m. UK time, 4 to 5 p.m. US Eastern, right here on The Phoenix Radio.

In the immortal words of Cole Porter, anything goes. And that's certainly the case every Friday at 4 p.m. when I'll bring you 2 hours of whatever takes our fancy. There might be a bit of Frank Sinatra. And now the Deep Purple. Or how about a bit of Burl Ives? A little bit of tear let me down. If you enjoy a wide variety of music and the odd quiz, join me, Richard Bartholomew, every Friday at 4 p.m. in the UK. That's 11 a.m. on the US East Coast, when anything goes on Phoenix Radio.

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0: That's Chill Out on the Sofa from 7 to 9 p.m. UK. That's 2 to 4 US Eastern. 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
1: Is a gold tooth... 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
0: Well, no, hang on, listen. No,
1: what
0: hang
1: you want
0: on.
1: Now?
0: I want to know if I crossed a kangaroo with a turkey, could I stuff it from the outside?
1: I'll stuff you from the outside. Play the bass!
0: Now, listen.
1: Oh, he's back, Oi. He's back.
0: No, well, look, if Tutankhamun got sick, will I call his mummy?
1: You better call your mummy, you're playing him all that rubbish. 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

Here at the Phoenix Radio, we love delighting you. And that's the reason why, between 1 and 4 p.m., Monday through Thursday, we invite you to join us and share some afternoon delight. A lot of the time, the show will be presented by me, Terry Clasper, but to add to the delight, it will sometimes be presented by another presenter. In the show, we'll take you back in time with our 3 o'clock thrill, music and memories from a year gone by. 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

Sometimes it's nice to have a place to chill out with friends, particularly when the weekend's coming. 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If wine isn't your thing, that's okay. Rachel is sure to have something you like. She's always willing to take requests as well. The Wine Bar is a great place to chat with friends and listen to wonderful music. 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

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It's Thad Zaremba. I'm the host of Standard Time, which is heard right here on the Phoenix Radio, Thursdays, 6 p.m. in the U.K. That's 1 o'clock in the afternoon here in the East Coast of the United States. 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

Monday, Monday. Can't trust that day, can ya? 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We're gonna have plenty of feel-good music to help it go down that much better. Every once in a while, I will also have the occasional theme as well, so you never know what you'll find on the show. Your requests are also an important part of the show, as I need to know what to play to help brighten up your Monday. So that's Monday Madness with me, Herbie Allen, every Monday right here at 4 p.m. UK time, 11 a.m. US Eastern, only on The Phoenix Radio, playing the best mix.

Monday, Monday. Can't trust that day, can ya? 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We're gonna have plenty of feel-good music to help it go down that much better. Every once in a while, I will also have the occasional theme as well, so you never know what you'll find on the show. Your requests are also an important part of the show, as I need to know what to play to help brighten up your Monday. So that's Monday Madness with me, Herbie Allen, every Monday right here at 4 p.m. UK time, 11 a.m. US Eastern, only on The Phoenix Radio, playing the best mix.

I woke last night to the sound of thunder. How far off, I sat and wondered. Started humming a song from 1962. Ain't it funny how the night moves, when you just don't seem to have as much to lose. Strange how the night moves.

This is Herbie Allen, inviting you to join me every Sunday from 9 to 10 p.m. UK time, 4 to 5 p.m. US Eastern, for the Motown Show. I will have all sorts of Motown for you, from the classic to even today. Artists from the Four Tops, Temptations, Supremes, Jackson 5, solo artists like Lionel Richie, Rick James, DeBarge. We'll also cover more modern artists occasionally, such as Boyz II Men, Erykah Badu, New Edition, and we'll also explore from time to time artists who have covered Motown over the years. If it's Motown, I'm gonna cover it on the Motown Show. In addition to the music, I will also give you information about various artists and what the label was up to during various times. The show is pre-recorded, but that does not mean you cannot send in requests, and I will give out contact information on the air. Every once in a while, I will also have a Motown-related theme as well, so you never know what you're gonna hear. So that's the Motown Show with me, Herbie Allen, every Sunday from 9 to 10 p.m. UK time, 4 to 5 p.m. US Eastern, right here on The Phoenix Radio.

and then became one. Well, except for the names and a few other changes, if you talk about me,

It's Harry Mason here, and I want to invite you to join me every morning at 10 UK and 5 US Eastern for the Funky Chicken Show. We'll have some wonderful music for you over the 3 hours, including several features, the Motown Magic Spot, Nice and Easy,

and Mrs. Chicken will be here in the second hour of the show. And we will also have a start of the week in each and every show. So why don't you join me every Monday morning right here on Phoenix Radio.

0: rocking good way.
1: And I'd love to rock. How about you?
0: And baby, you got what it takes.
1: Ain't that some? You dig the rock?
0: I say.
1: Cool.
0: Stay out of my spot.
1: Oh, yeah. Oh, yeah. Yeah, I like your spot, though, you know.
0: All right.
1: All right.

daddy's shoulders off to bed. Old sleepyhead, that's my boy. Gotta have a drink of water and a story read. A teddy bear named Fred, that's my boy.

This ain't no disco. We do that on a Saturday night. It ain't no country club either. This is the Tuesday Music Club. The Tuesday Music Club is a place where you can relax and talk to friends about music or whatever's on your mind and request almost anything you like from our jukebox. We'll also have a featured album and lots of other features to keep you entertained, including the Missing Words competition, the same old song and the twisted lyric. So why not join me, Adrian Picton, on Phoenix Radio 4 till 7 UK time, that's 11 till 2 US Eastern, for the Tuesday Music Club.

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1: More than 900 people are now known to have died in the catastrophic flooding in Nepal and Tibet. Almost 5,000 people are still missing, 90 of them trapped in multiple tunnels of hydropower plants. Wednesday's flash floods started after a glacial collapse high in the Himalayan region. 7 people have been arrested on suspicion of murder after the death of a newborn girl in Sheffield. Matthew Dudley has the details.
2: Police in the city were called early yesterday morning and searched a property in the Winkerbank area. They found the child, but say despite the best efforts of officers and paramedics, she was pronounced dead at the scene. 7 people remain in custody.
1: Scotland's First Minister is promising to bring about radical change over the next 5 years and says there'll be significant reform of the country's public services. John Swinney will set out some of the detail of his plans in his programme for government statement to Holyrood tomorrow, the first day back for MSPs after the summer break. Speaking ahead of his keynote address, he says his actions follow the manifesto that commanded public support at the election.
3: About focusing on the key issues that matter in our society, around eradicating child poverty, around ensuring we have a dynamic economy, that we take action on the climate and that we strengthen our public services.
1: A fundraiser for the wife and daughter of a man killed by a falling sign at a Christian festival has raised more than £110,000. That's more than 6 times its original goal. 41-year-old Robert Guanco died at the big church event in Sussex. More thundery rain is on the way for many of us for the bank holiday Monday, but as yet no weather warnings like yesterday. 2 flood warnings were put in place overnight in Sherwood Forest and at Bromsgrove in the Midlands. And Arsenal travel to Villa Park to take on Aston Villa later. It's the only Premier League game on today. That's the latest. From Radio News Hub, I'm Liz Whittaker.
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1: Showers affecting western areas becoming more widespread through the day, maybe locally heavy with the odd rumble of thunder, becoming drier from the west with highs of 22 degrees Celsius.
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It's Bank Holiday Monday in most of the UK today, and you got the chickens with you from now for the next 3 hours with the Funky Chicken Show. We've got some great sounds up and coming for you over those 3 hours, and Mrs. Chicken will of course be here in the second hour. And for our star of the week spot, we are featuring the late, great Dolly Parton. So why don't you let us get your Bank Holiday Monday off to a wonderful start with some great, great music right here on Phoenix Radio. Music like this.

And I'll tell you what, folks, that seems quite appropriate, really, because, do you know, you're stuck with me for the next 3 hours, but I'm more than happy to be stuck with you good people listening out there. People like Alex and Carol Shannon in Birmingham. Hello, you two. Welcome to the show. Good to have you. And also, Paul David. Hello, Paul. Paul says he'll be with me till at least 12:30 today. Probably going for his lunch then. Don't blame you, Paul. But welcome anyway. Good to have you here. And Claire Page is here. She told me that she was listening to the chickens before we even got on air. And also, we've got Carol and Alan, and it's good to have you two here as well. And Sue and Adrian are also here listening. Wonderful to have each and every one of you. And if I haven't named you yet, well, if you've sent something in, I'll get to you. Don't you worry about a thing as we continue with Madonna.

Keeping the beat going on a Monday morning with Madonna and Papa Don't Preach. And if you've just joined us, welcome to the show. Hewitt and Alvina listening. Hello, you two. Good to have you here. Hope you're going to enjoy some of the sounds that we have for you over the next 3 hours. And don't forget, folks, Mrs. Chicken will be with you in the second hour of the show. And she's got four great tunes once again for your listening pleasure. And at the top of this, the first hour of the show, we'll have Sinatra round the news at 11, and all the other features, the nice and easy Motown magic, etc., etc., will be with you throughout the show. And if you want to get in touch, the email address is thechicken@phoenixradio1208.com. you can contact me via the Phoenix Radio Telegram group, or you can go to the website www.phoenixradio1208.com and send me an email from there, or you can text the studio using one of the phone numbers you will find on our website. 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

We're moving on this Monday morning with Whitney Houston and this classic, How Will I Know? My, my, we're rocking.

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1: And it's a big hi to Gemma. Had an email from Gemma to say that Dexy's listening. Hi, Dexy. Good to have you over there in Manchester. Wonderful to have you. And now the Human League are taking over the show. They're only human. You gotta believe it. Just like the chickens on a Monday morning.

And I've got a little message for you from Dexy. Dexy wants to say hello to all you good listeners out there and wishes you all the very best. And now, let me just tell you, we've got a full programme of shows today up and coming at 1 o'clock. Rob Clark will be here with Afternoon Delight. And then at 4, Herbie Allen going mad for 2 hours. At 6, it will be Rachel Walk's Monday Party. And then at 8, you can have a good old-fashioned mash-up with Amanda Hall with Woody Dresner. Up and coming at 10 with Source of the Dance. But now, taking us up to the break, Mike and the Mechanics and this one.

wonderful music on a Monday morning from Mike and the Mechanics, Silent Running. Can you hear me? That gets another gem alert from Claire, and after the break, it's time for our Star of the Week.

0: afternoons, Monday through Thursday, here at Phoenix Radio, are filled with a delightful mix of music, features, and presenters. Rhonda, Herbie, and Rob will be your hosts. 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
1: Monday, Monday. Can't trust that day, can ya? So let's see what I can do to fix that. Hello everybody, this is Herbie Allen, inviting you to join me every Monday at 4 p.m. UK time, 11 a.m. US Eastern for Monday Madness. This will be 2 hours of primarily upbeat feel-good music to help brighten your Monday, whether it's in the afternoon in the UK and you're having your tea, or it's the morning here in the US and you're about to have your morning coffee. We're gonna have plenty of feel-good music to help it go down that much better. Every once in a while, I will also have the occasional theme as well, so you never know what you'll find on the show. Your requests are also an important part of the show, as I need to know what to play to help brighten up your Monday. So that's Monday Madness with me, Herbie Allen, every Monday right here at 4 p.m. UK time, 11 a.m. US Eastern, only on the Phoenix Radio, playing the best mix.
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Superstar of the week, the wonderful Dolly Parton there, and 9 to 5. And she'll be back in the second and third hours of the show. If you've just joined us, welcome along to the show. Good to have you. Now then, let's go way, way back in time with the Vogues, Woman Helping Man.

From way back in time in the 1960s, the wonderful harmonies of the Vogues there, and Woman Helping Man. We're bringing you some music now that you may not have heard before, or perhaps not heard for a long time, like this one from Joe Tex.

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He said, son, sit down here. Let me tell you something. He said, all my life I've worked hard and I've saved up me a little money. He said, but just about the time I got me a nest egg saved,

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Oh yes, they are. He said, so would you please leave this old gray-haired man alone? Mind your business.

Up and coming at the top of the hour will be Sonata around the news at 11, and then Mrs. Chickens here with four great tunes once again for your listening pleasure. And all sorts of other things up and coming between now and 1 p.m. this afternoon UK time. And then it will be Rob Clark with Monday's edition of Afternoon Delight. We continue now with Clarence Carter.

It's so nice when you have someone. What two can do is a whole lot of fun. When I get started, I don't know how to quit.

We're doing our thing, says Clarence Carter. And why not? You might as well do your own thing, because nobody else is going to do it for you. So you better get on and do it yourself. If you've just joined us, welcome to the show. Good to have you. You got the chicken here on a bank holiday Monday morning right here on Phoenix Radio. And now I'd like to dedicate this next one to Mrs. Chicken, because I know that you like this particular band, Chris. So we'll play this one for you. It's this one from Brooklyn Bridge, but not the one you might expect.

Nice little tune there from Jose Feliciano, and it's just simply called Rain. And before that, Brooklyn Bridge, Your Husband, My Wife. But now, Tammy Wynette.

You're reminiscing on a Monday morning with the chicken right here on Phoenix Radio with Tammy Wynette there and singing my song, and now a classic from the Beach Boys.

Wonderful music on a Monday morning from the Beach Boys and Breakaway. And now I've just seen something in one of my inboxes here, and I don't know whether I've mentioned you, Patsy Graham. If I haven't, I do apologise, Patsy, and welcome you now. Good to have you here. Hope you're going to enjoy some of the sounds that we have, particularly the Nice and Easy Spot, which I know you actually love a lot. In the meantime, taking us almost up to Sinatra round the news at 11. Let's call it a day, shall we? Well, do you really think we should? Well, Bobby V does.

Be V and let's call it a day, girl. Wonderful, happy tune and making us all feel happy, I hope, on this bank holiday Monday morning. Up and coming in the second hour of the show, we will have our nice and easy spot. Before that, more from Dolly Parton, our star of the week. But the real star of the show will be here after the news at 11, and that is Mrs. Chicken with four great tunes for your listening pleasure. But now, taking us round the news at 11, Frank Sinatra, The World We Knew, over and over.

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1: More than 900 dead and nearly 5,000 missing. Those are the latest numbers coming out of Nepal and Tibet after catastrophic flooding. Multiple foreign rescue teams are helping local rescuers find at least 90 trapped workers in hydropower tunnels. 592 foreigners are among those unaccounted for. Radical change over the next 5 years. That's the promise from Scotland's First Minister ahead of a keynote speech tomorrow. John Swinney says there'll be significant reform of the country's public services. He says their political approach will be to seek to work with others.
2: I'm conscious that although the SNP did very, very well in the elections and that we've got a bigger gap between us and our nearest rival party that is bigger than at any other moment in the history of devolution, we still don't command the majority of the Scottish Parliament.
1: Police in Sheffield are holding 7 people on suspicion of murdering a newborn girl. Matthew Dudley has the latest.
3: Officers were called to the Winkerbank area early yesterday morning where they searched a property and found the baby. They say despite the best efforts of emergency services, she was pronounced dead at the scene. 7 people are currently under arrest.
1: After police in West London arrested 169 people at the Notting Hill Carnival yesterday, officers are among the crowds for day 2. Offences on Sunday included possession of drugs and weapons. Officers described the mood as overwhelmingly positive and celebratory, though. It's the 29th anniversary of Princess Diana's death in a car crash in Paris in 1997. Prince Harry, who was only 12 when it happened, has revealed he makes lemon drizzle cake to mark the day each year as a sweet way to remember his mum. And Novak Djokovic says he despised every moment of the 5-set near 5-hour ordeal, which ended his US Open hopes in the first round. He was repeatedly sick and regularly doubled over in pain, but still took Argentina's Mariano Navone the distance. That's the latest from Radio News Hub. I'm Liz Whittaker.
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1: Showers affecting western areas becoming more widespread through the day, maybe locally heavy with the odd rumble of thunder, becoming drier from the west with highs of 22 degrees Celsius.

0: Into the second hour we go with a beautiful song there from Frank Sinatra, You Are There. And now somebody who's definitely here is Mrs. Chicken. Good morning.
1: Good morning, and I hope you're all enjoying your bank holiday Monday.
0: Yeah, well, are you enjoying your bank holiday Monday?
1: Well, I suppose so. If you count getting a spell bag ready, yeah.
0: A spell bag? You mean a spag ball?
1: Spag ball, yeah. What did I say? Spell bag.
0: Spell bag, yeah.
1: Spag ball.
0: Well, we're not worried, are we, really?
1: No.
0: We don't really care how we say it.
1: No, we don't. Everybody knows what I mean anyway.
0: Yeah, exactly right, yeah. Right, you've got four great tunes today, haven't you?
1: I have, but I have to tell you that I didn't choose these tunes because I was thrown out because on Wednesday I was making a meat and tater pie and he came in and he said, I need your tracks today because I'm doing Thursdays because I haven't got to do Saturdays to do, which he usually does on a Wednesday. So I said, well, I'm busy. I can't be looking for tracks. You'll have to choose some. So they're his choice, but I'm gonna play them.
0: Right. So after all of that, what's your first one?
1: Well, let's go to Rick Astley and Whenever I Need Somebody.

0: What a joyful start there, Mrs. Chicken. Rick Astley, whenever you need someone. Super music right here on Bank Holiday Monday on Phoenix Radio.
1: Yeah, it's waking up music, isn't it?
0: Well, it certainly does wake you up. If I wasn't awake already, I would be after that.
1: Yeah, I think I would as well.
0: Yes, I'm sure you would. Now then, there's another classic coming up, isn't there? And this one
1: is your
0: favourite. You did have a hand in choosing.
1: I did, and I chose it for you because I know it's your favourite one by Connie Francis, Where the Boys Are.

0: What a super song that is from way back in time. Connie Francis and Where the Boys Are. I'm glad you had a hand in choosing that, Mr. Chicken, because if you hadn't, I could have been accused of playing my favourite songs, couldn't I?
1: If you'd chosen it, yeah.
0: Because it's one of my very favourite Connie Francis songs, as Chris says.
1: It certainly is.
0: So, what have you got to say next?
1: Well, I think we'll go to Jason Donovan, one of my daughter's childhood sweethearts.
0: And yeah, definitely.
1: Yeah, I took her to a concert in Sheffield to see him once, and she was over the moon with it. Anyway, let's listen to him singing Nothing Can Divide Us.

0: Keeping it all nice and jolly on this Monday morning, Jason Donovan, and Nothing Can Divide Us. Good one, Mrs. Chicken.
1: Yeah, I quite like Jason Donovan, actually.
0: Yeah, he did some good records, didn't he?
1: Yeah, he did.
0: Yeah, some excellent, excellent music. And let me just tell you, folks, because I think you need to know this. Although I chose the tunes, I had to run them past Mrs. Chicken because they wouldn't have got played had she not approved of them.
1: Oh, yes, I certainly approved.
0: Well, that's all right then, so long as you did. Now then, this last one is something that doesn't get played often, isn't it?
1: Yeah, it is. It's one of my... it's my favourite artist of the 50s and 60s. As everybody knows, Pat Boone, and it's Anastasia.

0: from the movie of the same name, Anastasia, from the great Pat Boone. Well done, Mr. Chicken. That's a good one.
1: Yeah, it is. I don't think we've ever played it on the radio before, that one.
0: No, I don't think we have. And you said you didn't know how to spell it. Well, I'll tell all the listeners, because I do this sometimes. Anastasia is how you spell it.
1: That's how I thought you spelt it.
0: Yeah, well, there you go. I just thought I'd like to give you a little bit of useless information on this Bank Holiday Monday.
1: Yeah, well, you're a bit useless yourself sometimes, aren't you?
0: Oh, charming. I'm so impressed that you came in.
1: I bet you are. Do you think I better go now?
0: I think you had while you were ahead.
1: Well, I think I better before I say too much. And then you might get sulks.
0: Oh, no. Never.
1: Well, it's been known.
0: Oh, heck. Yeah, any more unfortunate comments to make?
1: No, I'm going now. So hope you've enjoyed what I've played for you. And hopefully we'll be back next week. So until then, I'll say bye-bye for now.
0: Well, thank you, Mrs. Chicken, for some wonderful music and chat. And now we're back to our star of the week, Dolly Parton.

our fabulous Star of the Week, Dolly Parton, and the wonderful Coat of Many Colours, and before that, Baby, I'm Burning. Mama.

0: Hello, everyone. It's Thad Zaremba. I'm the host of Standard Time, which is heard right here on the Phoenix Radio, Thursdays, 6 p.m. in the U.K. That's 1 o'clock in the afternoon here in the East Coast of the United States. 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

Now then, after all the jumping around we've been doing this morning on the show, it's maybe time that we sat down and settled back just a little bit for maybe the next half hour or so, as we play you some wonderful love songs in the Funky Chicken Show's Nice and Easy Spot. It's wonderful to be able to share these songs with you, and I hope that you're going to enjoy some, if not all of them. 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

It's a Chicken, getting all nice and sentimental on a Monday morning with Johnny Mathis there and in the wee small hours. And before that, the wonderful voice of Nat King Cole. This is All I Ask. Let's take it easy for just a little bit longer now. Two songs in a row now from Vic Damone, and the first of them, You, the Night, and the Music.

If you want your music nice and gentle at this time on a Monday morning, you've got it today right here with me, your good old-fashioned chicken, Harry Mason. Two songs there from the wonderful voice of the late, great Vic Damone, and You, the Night and the Music, and Angela Mia. Two more songs to go on the show when I've just reminded you what is still to come on the show this morning. Up and coming after the news and weather together at midday, it'll be Motown Magic. And then after that, another song from our featured artist, the great late Dolly Parton. And then much more music taking us up to Rob Clark with the Monday edition of Afternoon Delight. Up and coming after the 1 o'clock news right here on Phoenix Radio. But now, Love Me, says Sarah Vaughan.

0: Nina Simone, Where Can I Go Without You? 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
2: More than 900 people are now known to have died in catastrophic flooding in Nepal and Tibet. Matthew Dudley has more.
3: As well as those confirmed to have died, almost 5,000 people are still missing, 90 of them trapped in multiple tunnels of hydropower plants. Wednesday's flash flood started after a glacial collapse high in the Himalayan region. 592 foreigners are among those still unaccounted for.
2: It's as a man's died in flash flooding at the Grand Canyon and 15 people are missing. The 46-year-old's body was recovered along the Colorado River. Large boulders and metal structures have been swept into the water in Arizona over the weekend. Seven people have been arrested on suspicion of murder after the death of a newborn girl in Sheffield. Police in the city were called yesterday morning. They found the child, but say despite the best efforts of officers and paramedics, she was pronounced dead at the scene. Early starts on school days and then lie-ins at the weekend could be making anxiety worse for teenagers. A study has found the change in schedules dictated by school, work or free time may have a similar effect to jet lag. The findings highlight the importance of regular bedtimes, even at weekends. Arsenal travel to Villa Park to take on Aston Villa later. It's the only Premier League game on today. Gunners boss Mikel Arteta rates Villa boss Unai Emery highly.
4: His skill as a manager is unquestionable for anybody in the clubs that he's been. He has always excelled the expectations that he had, which is a massive quality.
2: Kick-off for that game is at 8 o'clock this evening. And there's a good chance your bank holiday Monday is a wet one. Thundery showers are forecast again for many of us, but as yet no weather warnings like yesterday. The Met Office says Bradworthy Common in Devon saw 3.5 centimetres of rain over 12 hours yesterday, more than a third of the average for Devon in August. That's the latest from Radio News Hub. I'm Liz Whittaker.
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2: Showers becoming more widespread. They'll be locally heavy with the odd rumble of thunder, becoming drier from the west later with highs of 22 degrees Celsius.

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2: Not even that tea party. 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The tea party Grandma Rachel gives every Monday on Phoenix Radio. She believes that a tea party should be a quiet place where friends gather for good food and polite conversation. 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

0: everybody. I'm Amanda, and I'm here to tell you about Amanda's Monday Mashup. If you like a variety of music from the past few decades, then this is the show for you. 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

Motown Magic with the Chicken on a Monday lunchtime, and the Elgins album tracking with them, 6345 789. And now Gladys Knight with the Peeps.

Big one there from Gladys Knight and the Pips, and Don't Let Her Take Your Love For Me. And now you've got to get behind the groove with Tina Marie.

You got to shake your body and get behind the groove with Tina Marie. And now, tell you what, let's slow things down with Michael Jackson.

Motown Magic at its very best there with Michael Jackson and One Day in Your Life. And let me just remind you that if you like a little bit of midweek jazz, we've got just the show for you, up and coming every Wednesday night at 7 UK time, right here on Phoenix Radio, with either myself or Richard Bartholomew. And Richard will be in the chair this coming Wednesday to bring you an hour of great jazz music. Also, don't forget, up and coming at the top of the hour, after the news at 1, it will be Rob Clark with Monday's Afternoon Delight.

Motown Magic with the Chicken and the Temptations. You got to treat her like a lady. And now, good loving ain't easy come by. Marvin Gaye and Tammy Terrell.

Super soul music on Motown Records there from Smokey Robinson and the Miracles, and the wonderful song Doggone Right. Now, last but by no means least, Diana Ross with the Supremes, and It Doesn't Matter What Sign You Are.

0: Motown Magic with Diana Ross and the Supremes, and no matter what sign you are, we'll have more Motown for you next week on the show. We're almost into the last half hour of the Chicken Show for another week, and after the break, it will be the last song from our star of the week, Dolly Parton. First of all, though, here's Terry.
1: Hello, this is Terry Clasworth, and I just dropped in to tell you about a show that you can hear on Phoenix Radio every Tuesday, Wednesday, Thursday and Friday from 10 a.m. UK, that's 5 on the east coast of the States. The show's called The Selection, and it's presented by both myself and Sue Morgan. Sue will be here on Tuesdays and Thursdays, myself on Wednesdays and Fridays, and we'll both have a rich mix of music and features to keep you entertained across the morning. In the first hour, we'll have a top 10 at 10. Could be from either side of the pond. It will be from this time back then. Can you work out where then is? In the second hour of the show, amongst other things, we'll have three gentle songs in the coffee break. And the third hour, well, that's all down to you and the songs you fancy listening to. The Selection, Tuesday through Friday from 10 to 1 in the UK, 5 to 8 on the east coast of the States. We'd love to see you.

Hi, Kevin Russell here, dropping into your listening device to tell you all about my show, Flashback Gold, which you can hear every Tuesday at 7 p.m. UK time. That's 2 p.m. US Eastern for 2 hours. I play familiar songs from different decades, including the odd current track or two. I also include some of those lesser-known tracks that those other radio stations have completely forgotten about. There are all sorts of different features which I mix up each week, but the Motown Triple Play is one feature that is absolutely guaranteed in every show. I present the Flashback Gold Beatles shows 3 times a year in April and August, and the All Request show in December, where you get to choose those Beatles and solo Beatles songs. So, why not make it a date every week and join me, Kevin Russell, for Flashback Gold right here on Phoenix Radio.

The wonderful voice of our superstar of the week, the late, great Dolly Parton there. And here you come again. Don't forget, up and coming at the top of the hour, after the news and weather together at 1 p.m. UK time, Rob Clark will be here with Afternoon Delight, and then Herbie Allen takes over at 4, and he'll have a couple of hours of absolute madness, taking you up to 6 o'clock when it will be Rachel Walk, followed by Amanda Hall and Woody Dresner. All those great shows for your listening pleasure right here on Phoenix Radio. And now, Supertramp.

Big one there from Supertramp and Take the Long Way Home. And now, what if we get aboard the peace train with Cat Stevens?

Taking us well into the last 20 minutes of the show, Cat Stevens and Peace Train. And now let's spend the next 5 minutes or so in the company of the Travelling Wilburys. What a classic this is on a Monday.

Sweeter and the Monkey Man there from the Travelling Wilburys. Now, let's take you on a little bit of nostalgia here. Way, way back in time, and I'm not going to play this, I promise you, but way, way back in time, in 1938, would you believe, Glenn Miller did a concert at Carnegie Hall, New York. And he played his version of Count Basie's famous 1 o'clock jump. And after he'd finished playing that, he said, and I quote, "In order to offer a varied programme, we're going to play your Londonderry air." Well, I'm not going to play your Londonderry air, but in order to offer you a varied programme this morning, I'm going to play the Fab Four.

Well, now, there we go. Taking us into the last 10 minutes of the show. The Beatles and I Love Her. And now, even nearer to Rob Clark we go with Brian Ferry.

the Sutherland Brothers and Quiver with a bit of an instrumental there called High Nights, which pretty well brings us to the end of another Funky Chicken Show. It's been absolutely marvellous to be with you for the last 3 hours, and I look forward to the pleasure of your company next week on the show, and also this coming Friday night in the Shack. I'll be there from 8 UK time right here on Phoenix Radio. But now it's time to say bye-bye. God bless you all. Look after yourselves. And I'll leave you with Van Morrison. And hey, Mr. DJ, Rob's up next after the news. Bye-bye now.

All right, that's Liza Minnelli then. Losing My Mind. Great stuff. How you doing? It's Rob here. I sound different, Jess, I know. Not very happy about that. I'll explain what happened now. Yeah, okay. So, yeah, it sounded a bit different today because I had a bit of a microphone malfunction this afternoon just before I was due to come on the air. It just, nothing would work and there's green lights flashing all over the place. And goodness knows what else. So, you'll have to put up with me like this today, I'm afraid. Doesn't detract from the great music, though. So, we've got loads of that coming up for you. And we'll do some hellos in a second. And you're all giddy now from the chart last night, aren't you? In the number one as well. I think we should play it soon, don't you? We will do. After Brothers Johnson, in fact. Why not? Say hello, by the way. If you'd like to. Would love to hear from you, as usual. Always glad to get your mentions.

All right, Brothers Johnson then, and that's Stomp, of course. Great track from 1980. And we love that one, don't we? Of course we do. All right, few hellos to do then, shall we? Hello to Tash, who's listening. She's already been in touch today, so that's brilliant. Hello to Kathy, who's also with us. And Anna, of course, she's just made a late breakfast, which was very yummy indeed. So say hi in all the usual ways if you'd like to. Got some number ones in a little while. But the tune got to be played, hasn't it? Hang on a sec. Yeah, big breakfast buddy. That's just what we've had. So, one tune's got to be played. Has it been played yet today? Did Harry play it? With it being the number one? I didn't hear all of Harry's show, so can't say for definite. But, let's get it on. The number one from last night. Oh, yeah, doesn't it bring back so many memories already? Kathy's just gone nuts. What is the obsession?

chart there for the 70s and 80s. No, 60s and 70s, sorry. So you're getting it all the wrong way around already. Right, yeah, number one for the 60s and 70s bit of the chart. And I will play the 80s and 90s number one in just a little while. Just digging in the box today and digging out a few little bits of everything for you. And kind of throwing the format out the window for today because it's bank holiday. And, well, you know, just a little bit of everything. Ooh, something extended for you. Right, here's Lisa Lisa. And Cold Jammer will play the 80s and 90s number one after this. Once again, big hi to Tash, who's listening this afternoon. Hello to you, and hello, Jamie. Hope you're both well.

0: Hope you're doing good. And yes, nice to have you. Nice to have you on board, Lisa. Lisa, bit of a tune, is it not? Of course it is. All right, not so warm today. A little bit of sun, but nothing to speak of really. But yes, it's a bit of a funny old day weather-wise here in Minch. Let's continue. Bit of Go West. King of Wishful Thinking, Bank Holiday Monday, good afternoon.
1: I don't need to fall at your feet, just cause you cut me to the bone.
0: Ooh, nice lunch, Mr. Picton.
1: And I'll

There you are, go West End, King of Wishful Thinking on your afternoon delight programme. Sorry, I'm on the headset today, had a bit of a microphone malfunction. I didn't tell you about it the other day, did I? I've got these microphones that I use all the time that I love. They're not particularly expensive or anything to shout about, but they're really good for what they are. I won't bore you with the technical details and that, but these microphones that I love suddenly decided to unpair themselves last week, and I can pair them again, and then about half an hour later they all forget their pairing, and I've got to move quickly because the guarantee on them is up any day now, so I need to get going with that and get them sent back and get a replacement. Because and then the other ones that I plugged in that I wanted to use, I went to use them today, and they're not working. That's the only way to put it, really. So rather annoying, really. But yeah, what can you do? So I thought, oh, well, I can't do anything today with it, so I'll just have to do it this way. So sorry about the microphone, everybody. And hello to Sabrina as well. Sabrina's listening. Not sure if I mentioned you earlier, but yes, hello there. And I know you enjoyed the chart yesterday, didn't you? So Kathy's voice is worn out today from all the singing she was doing yesterday. Here's Andrea True Connection now on this Bank Holiday Monday. A little bit of everything on the programme today. Kind of threw the format out of the window. So if you want to hear something, let me know. Might go digging in a little while.

Bit of Andrea True Connection and more there. I did promise you the number one from the 80s and 90s, didn't I? And then I got distracted talking about me microphones. So we'll do it after the Dixie Chicks, I promise. I've thrown the format out the window today because the microphone malfunction threw me at the start and I just can't think straight now. So there we go. Indeed. Throw today's show in the bin, shall we? Hey, how about it?

There's the Dixie Chicks there. Great one from 2003. Did you like that? I did. So there we are. Right, okay. As promised, we played the number one from the 60s and 70s chart earlier. That was Harpo and Movie Star. Now, in case you missed it, the number one from the 80s and 90s chart. It's 10 Sharp from Holland. It's...

There we go, 10 sharp then, and you, that's a great tune, that, isn't it? And great to have that as our number one in the 80s and 90s chart. So all those tunes were chosen by you lot. So that's brilliant. And so honoured to be asked to do an event, and I always am honoured when I'm asked, to be fair, because I used to listen to events as a listener on, you know, all the other stations as well. But came to them quite late, really, because I've been doing other things on the internet and radio and that for years, but I hadn't come to the world of, you know, stations that did that kind of thing until I joined the Phoenix. So there we are. There, now, look, now look at me. Yes, indeed. No, in a good way, that is. Not a bad way at all. Oh, dear. Kathy's been on. She's said she's got a bit of a craving for some KFC chicken. So, well, I think she mentioned something about this last night. So we knew this was coming already. So she's gonna tap the app and get some KFC then, probably. Even though she says she won't, but she will do anyway. She'll give in to the craving. Yeah. So there we are. Right, let's have a bit of Bobby Brown for you then. We've thrown the format out the window. So if you want to hear something, let me know.

Yeah, Bobby Brown then, Rock Witcher, yeah, completely brilliant tune there. Big hi to Ian, who's joined us. Hello there. Got the sniffles a little bit, so be gentle with him, won't you? So, yeah, hello to you. He's listening to us there. So, yeah, brilliant stuff. We'll find something for you a little bit later on in the programme. Here's another extended thing for you, seeing as it's bank holiday. High Tech 3 with the RKK from the Turtles movie. Spin That Wheel, the first field mix, no less.

Yeah, a bit of high tech at three there, can't even say that. And Yaka K from the Turtles movie. And Spin That Wheel, more music today. And let me know if you'd like to hear something here till 4 o'clock. Playing a few extended versions for you. This is Cool and the Gang now.

Okay, Coolum Gang then stepping out, and a bit of Madonna coming up for you. So if you want to hear something, let me know. You don't have to just stick with what I've got in the playlist. You can have anything you want. Here's a bit of Madonna. She's causing a commotion.

And there you go, Madonna causing a commotion there. Continuing with one more from the 80s vibe. This is New Order. And a little bit of a Perfect Kiss, actually, one you don't hear from them. But I do remember very well at the time, so that's why we're playing it now.

And that's New Order Perfect Kiss on your afternoon delight programme. Bank holiday Monday afternoon, so playing a bit of everything for you. So feel free to get in touch if you'd like to hear something. Some Janet Jackson now, and one you don't hear from very often, I Get So Lonely.

but you. Janet Jackson, then, I Get So Lonely. That's a great one, isn't it? You don't often hear that one. And one you do hear, though, a lot. It's still good even now. It's Matthew Wilder, Break My Stride.

Matthew Wilder then, Break My Stride on your afternoon delight programme. Just loads of great music this afternoon to keep you company till 4 o'clock. Then Herbal's with your Monday Madness. So it's a great Phoenix Radio Day. Hope you're going to stay with us.

There you go, Donna Summerman, hot stuff on your Afternoon Delight programme. And here's some very self-aware hip-hop from 1993. Yes, they're a good group, good outfit, yes. Arrested Development. Thinking about that man. Yes, it's Mr. Wendell. Herbie up at 4, Grandma at 6. Just a couple of things coming up for you today. Yeah, Grandma's got a tea party for you.

Okay, Arrested Development, Mr. Wendell. You noticed I cut Donna Summer off there, didn't I? Very rudely. So let's try that again, shall we? And hopefully I won't press the wrong buttons this time. Sorry!

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5: Then do so at once.

Yeah, great stuff. Sampling the Radio 1 DJ Pete Tong in there as well, which is quite novel. A Tribe Called Quest from 1991. And yes, Can I Kick It? Playing a bit of everything on this Bank Holiday Monday afternoon delight programme. We've thrown the format out the window today and just playing all kinds of things because we love it, don't we? Here's Julia Mervyn, one we probably wouldn't normally play on a everyday show. Police and Thieves on the Green Sleeve.

What a great tune by Junior Mervin, and that's from the soundtrack of the film Lock, Stock and Two Smoking Barrels. That's not when I first heard it, but where I remember thinking, oh, I've heard that tune before. I did have it on vinyl a time. It got snapped in a house move. but thank goodness for MP3, so we can get it back now, or have got it back, I should say. But there we are. So Police and Thieves, of course. Great bit of reggae. And pseudo-reggae, you might call this. It's the Police walking on the moon.

Police and Walking on the Moon. That's great, isn't it? I was just looking through the folders here and found a tune by Sade that I've never heard before, and I thought we'd give it a try. It's from a few years ago, about 2011. This is called The Moon and the Sky.

There you go, that shot, eh? The moon and the sky. A bit different from her, yes. But at the same time, still quite good, wasn't it? Bit left field, I thought. And now here's someone who definitely isn't left field. It's Mika. It's Bank Holiday Monday afternoon. Hope you're having a good one and enjoying the tunes. I certainly enjoy.

Ah, yes, here we are. So just wondering what's going on in the background, by the way. That's the water on the rain on the roof of the conservatory. Having to speak up a bit because it's so loud. Here's the Diggable Planets now, and the rebirth of Click. I was thinking about this before when we were playing those couple of hip-hop tunes, which are all good. So we'll try this one.

Yeah, great stuff. That's the Diggable Planets there and the Rebirth of Slick from 1993. And I will stay in the 90s because fancy hearing this. Thinking about it yesterday, actually, through the chart, wondered where, if it was going to be in the chart. Here's Lenny Kravitz.

Lenny Kravitz and It Ain't Over Till It's Over. Great tunes on this Bank Holiday Monday. Just playing a bit of everything for you. Stuff that appeals, you know. This is Blind Melon now and No Rain.

That's Blind Melon then, and No Rain. Well, we've had a bit of rain here recently. Short, sharp showers, I think, is the best way to describe what rain we've had here recently. And it's been, yeah, it's been mental. And the thunder back at mine on Thursday, that was absolutely off the chart as well. Thursday night, really loud. Lightning, lighting up the whole garden and everything. You wouldn't believe it. This is US 3 now, Cantaloupe.

7:17 then, with the voice of Carol Kenyon, who later featured on Paul Hardcastle's Don't Waste My Time, of course, and many other things. Doing Temptation there on your Afternoon Delight programme. And here's Hue and Cry now, looking for Linda.

0: That's Meatloaf there, all about his rock and roll dreams coming through, so that's good. And a bit of a classic, epic tune, isn't it, really? And one that gets forgotten about, but I've just found this and thought I've not heard this for a while, Lion Rock.
1: Well, sit, children, let me give you the subject of the day.

That's Lion Rock and Rude Boy Rock. Completely brilliant. Not heard that one for a while, actually. So, yeah, good to hear that again. And let's have some Fats and Small, shall we? Get you moving for a bank holiday Monday afternoon. Hope it's a good one, whatever you're doing. Keep it Phoenix Radio for Herbal. He's up at 4 o'clock with your Monday Madness programme. Not to be missed.

And Small then turn around on your Afternoon Delight programme, and we couldn't resist playing Cunningham because we played Movie Star earlier, and I've had Cunningham Norma Jean Wants to Be a Movie Star going round my head all day, so...

That's Norma Jean Wants to Be a Movie Star on your Afternoon Delight programme. Still got some great tunes on the way, bit of Yaz and The Only Way Is Up, great party tune happening for you in a bit, but first it's Blue Pearl, Naked in the Rain, the full dance mix.

0: end of the Dallas Nighttime Sky.
1: Starlight numero uno, and I'll say ta-ra for now then. Leave you with Yaz. The only way is up. I'll see you on Wednesday for the 80s hit machine. Oh God, it's not time to go yet. Your clock's wrong. Plenty of time yet. Yeah?

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1: Yes, indeed. Good afternoon, everybody, or good morning, depending on when you were listening to the show. I'm Herbie Allen here with you for the next couple of hours, and it is time for Monday Madness.
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1: Okay, let's try that.

All right. Technology, special telegram is being a bit evil to me today, but I think we've now got a handle on it. That was Tony Lee. Reach Up. And good morning, good afternoon to everybody. Good afternoon to Adrian, who is tuned in. Welcome to you, my friend. And good morning to Grandma, who's just a teeny weeny bit late. Oh, but you're still late. But I love you anyway, Grandma. It's all good. And I'm assuming you'll be on later today with your tea party. Also, hi to Christopher Maddox, who is listening in Brewer, Maine. And he's the only one who sent in some requests so far, as usual. We'll be getting to those in just a little bit. So if you'd like to join the parade, why not? Herbie@phoenixradio1208.com. And you can also find me in the Telegram group, Phoenix Space Radio Space 1208. And any other way that you know how to get a hold of me, text and all that good stuff. But in the meantime, what have we got for you today? We got plenty of upbeat music for you. And with that, let's keep it going with Booker Newberry III. I Get Romantic.

The Pointer Sister is automatic. Grandma has indeed written to the list. So she'll be on after me. But right now, here's Stephanie Mills with a classic, Never Knew Love Like This Before.

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0: everybody. I'm Amanda, and I'm here to tell you about Amanda's Monday Mashup. 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
4: Good morning, Herbie. It's Christopher Maddox calling you in Brewer, Maine, calling you today. I've got three requests for your Monday Madness radio show. That's the show for Monday, the 31st of August, 2026, the show. And I'll be listening live to the first hour of this show live, then the second hour on the Mixed Cloud link later on. Okay, thank you very much. And also, I've got three classic country music song requests. Could you please play, Herbie, for me, the songs called 1, Coat of Many Colors by Dolly Parton from the year of 1971. The second request is called Elvira by the Oak Ridge Boys from the 1980s. Then the third request is called I Need You, and it's by Trisha Yearwood from the 1990s, from her album called Everybody Knows. For me as well, please, and thank you very, very much. This is one of my favorites of her that I do like, and I listened to this a lot back in the 90s when internet was not even around yet, and all this technology was not even around yet at the time, and I love this song, and I love this whole album that it was on, and it was a great one, too. Thank you very much. Thank you. Bye.
5: All right, Chris, yes, we can get this on. Welcome to you, Sabrina. And glad that you are listening. And let me know if you have any requests. But right now, here are the three for Christopher Maddox.

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1: Yes, indeed. Those were those three requests from Chris Maddox. Now let's hear a little bit of Pilot Magic.

Indeed. All right. Yesterday, we only got to hear the single version of this. So let's hear the full album version today of Bonnie Tyler, Total Eclipse of the Heart.

The late great Bonnie Tyler. Total Eclipse of the Heart. As we are winding down the... Wow, we're almost through with the first hour. I can't believe it. Okay. Well, how about a little bit of Rock-a-Doodle-Doo with Linda Lewis?

Okay, yes, helps when the mic activates. Okay, so let's end this hour then with Dollar asking a very important question. Who were you with in the moonlight?

0: Cappy, Ian, and Anna, who are all listening. All right, here's a little bit of Chaka Demus and Pliers. Tease me.
1: Just floating like.

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1: Yes, indeed you can! And how about a little bit of disco with Tavares? Heaven must be missing an angel.

H-E-L-P. Okay, Malia is writing in and enjoying the high energy music. Okay. Helping her get her housework done. Okay, well. This will kind of slow things down a tiny bit, but hopefully not too much. Here are the Temptations. The exercise chant. Bring your body here.

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And we're into the final half hour of the show. Don't forget, if you've got any requests, make sure you send them in. But right now, here's John Cafferty and the Beaver Brown Band, The Dark Side, on The Dark Side.

Indeed. Song I could not escape the summer of 96, and I was not complaining either. Okay, let's now hear from Diana Ross with the Bee Gees, Chain Reaction.

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1: Yes, indeed. Can you believe we're winding down? Okay, here's Lee Michaels. Do you know what I mean?

Yes, indeed. And now here's a little bit of Corey Hart talking about his sunglasses at night. Don't forget, Grandma's up after me, so don't go anywhere.

Yes, indeed, Corey Hart, Sunglasses at Night. And now let's hear from Tom Petty and the Heartbreakers, Running Down a Dream.

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1: 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It'd be great to have you along.

0: mio, mio, my. Wasn't that a party? That was in honor of the weekend we just had, which is, so if I seem like, you know, blah, blah, blah, it's because I, you know, was up a lot listening to that and sort of trying to keep track of it and wondering if I had any stuff that made the countdown. And I did. I had a few things that made the countdown. So that's good. I listened to almost the whole thing, so... anyway, I'm Grandma Rachel. This is Grandma's Tea Party, so it's my tea party. But you're welcome to it. I'm so happy you're here. And you can let me know that you're here. And also let me know if there's something I can play for you. Or tell me what you thought of the party. Or whatever you feel like writing. 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Don't forget it has that extra A in it. Pesky little A. Or you can say at Rachel at phoenixradio1208.com and have a Mastodon toot if you prefer. Or come and join us in the Telegram room. We got Herbie and Malia, and I'm in there so far, but I bet there'll be more in there before we get done here.
1: I'm in there.
0: And Sarah's in there. Oh, cool. Awesome. And she's here, but she's sort of a captive audience, you know, what can I say? Darling girl, yes. Okay, so this is so pretty. I'm going to start doing stuff. I know for a fact that Roger and Teddy and that bunch are here. And who else? Oh, Alex and Carol Shannon are here. Welcome, you two. And they're listening, and they think they might have a go at 6.5. I know these people. They will. They'll have a go at it. Yeah, they will. Let's see. Nope, he didn't say they were going to have a go at it. Come on, Alex. You know you want to. Don't you, darling? Yes, he wants to. Carol wants to. Somebody will get it, you know. Vicky's tuned in, running errands, texting while she's running errands. You crazy girl. You be careful and be safe out there. So that's who's here so far. In the meantime, let's have some JT. This is for Chris, who's not here, but he's hanging out in the cloud. So hello to you up there in the cloud, Chris, and to anybody else who's listening up there in the cloud. Hello to you, too. And thanks for, you know, like downloading the show and having a listen. That's very sweet. Thank you. Now we have James Taylor. And if you listen very carefully, I am of the firm belief that Joni Mitchell, of course, she's the only Joni around, is singing backup for him on this song. And I've never seen that anywhere, but it sure sounds like Joni to me. Anyway, here's JT, and it's called Only One. Only One.
1: Only One.

0: I love that song. So pretty. It's incredibly simple and a little bit lyrically challenged, but it's really nice and I like it. So that was JT along with a couple of people. And it produced a wonderful conversation between Sarah and I about all the people who were with other people, you know. There were lots back in the day. They all knew each other and they...
1: Very gossipy.
0: You know, so anyway. Sorry about all the extra noise. I have this cat who wants to be on the radio, but she won't meow. She's just standing here breathing into the microphone. Okay, that was... Now, this is... Nobody's made any requests, so I'm going to indulge myself here a tiny bit. And Herbie, in the last show, played... you know what I mean. I can't think who it's by. Oh, there she goes. See? Mm-hmm. She was caught on my microphone cord, but that's okay. You know, made her meow, so... anyway... I get them mixed up with the following two songs. I get that song mixed up with these two songs. So I'll play the first one and I'll talk about that for a second.
1: Michaels.
0: Yep. Yeah. And this is Billy Swan and I Can Help. I don't know why.
1: I do too.
0: I do not know why.
1: I get those mixed up too. That's funny.
0: Sarah said she gets them mixed up too. So there you go. Here's Billy Swan. What do you think?

I thought it wasn't over. Okay, that was Billy Swan, and I Can Help. And I picture them being these guys, you know, those guys. Lee Michaels is who did the You Know What I Mean song, and I picture these big sort of animal looking guys, you know, I can help, I can move this piano, you know, and then we have to have Right Said Fred and do all that, you know. But that's what I picture these big burly dudes. But the other one, it doesn't remind me of it. I don't get them mixed up. Let's put it that way. I do not get these three songs mixed up, but they all make me think of each other. And we got, you know, Lee Michaels and Eddie Money. And the last one, I mean, Lee Michaels and Billy Swan. And the last one is by Eddie Money. And it's Take Me Home Tonight. I don't know why, but it just, I've always associated it with, I don't get it mixed up with, but I've always associated it with those other songs. Here it is. Just like Ronnie said, you know.

There we go. Sorry about that. Sorry. Oh, it's crazy. It's not as crazy as it was on Saturday at the party. That was crazy. Okay. I mean, I've done a lot of parties, and I know how they are, and they're all like that, you know, but it is crazy. Oh, she's back on my lap now. She jumped off, and now she's back. So, there you go. We call her the radio cat. I mean, it's bad. Okay, so that was my little thing. Hi to Amanda, who's here and who will take over after me. Make it a little snappier, you know what I mean? And then Woody will be on after that, and you're going to say, well, what's she doing tonight? I don't remember. I have to look. I'll see if I can do that. In the meantime, Chris has one more request that he's made, and it's by the Jets, who I would have said are a one-hit wonder, but I would have been wrong. So this is called Make It Real. And I'm sorry about my cat. She's trying to eat the microphone. These are the Jets, and this is called Make It Real. After that, we're going to have a little promo, and then it's going to be time to break your brain with the 6.5, okay? So I'm going to be very generous with the 6.5 because it has various things that, the root word is there, but you can pluralize it, you can add things to it, you know, and as long as the root word's there, I'm going to give it to you. So I'm being incredibly generous today. So you guys have to be nice to me. Here are the Jets, and this is called Make It Real.

This ain't no disco. We do that on a Saturday night. It ain't no country club either. This is the Tuesday Music Club. The Tuesday Music Club is a place where you can relax and talk to friends about music or whatever's on your mind and request almost anything you like from our jukebox. We'll also have a featured album and lots of other features to keep you entertained, including the Missing Words competition, the same old song and the twisted lyric. So why not join me, Adrian Picton, on Phoenix Radio, 4 till 7 UK time, that's 11 till 2 US.

at the Bee Gees, I started a joke, which had worldwide effect. Pretty remarkable, you know, think about it. That song and the next four songs will make you think of a word. And as I say, it has various, you can, you know, make it plural, or you can make it a gerund, or you can do all kinds of things with it, but as long as the root word is in there, you get it. So, this is Cliff Richard and the Shadows, and it's called Got a Funny Feeling. Okay.

Well, whatever he did, it didn't work out because he was a bachelor boy. Oh, sorry. Okay, that was Cliff in the Shadows, and that was called Got a Funny Feeling. Okay. And before that was the Bee Gees, I Started a Joke. Now, and we have one winner, Teddy got it, and Roger sent it in. Oh, sorry about that. Who else is guessing? Yeah, Malia's guessing. And Vicky might be guessing. Mm-hmm. Oh, no, she isn't guessing yet. Herbie is guessing. No, Herbie, you don't have it, darling. So, we're up to the third song, which is Manfred Mann. And ha ha, said the clown.

There we go. Sorry. That was Manfred Mann. Ha ha, said the clown. There we go. Let's go through. This is fun. Yes. Okay. This is the BJ. We started out with the Bee Gees. I started a joke. Oh, and we have Vicky's got it. Vicky's got the thing. And other people are guessing. They just don't quite have it yet. Like Malia and Herbie and stuff. Haven't heard from the Shannons yet. We'll see. Here are the Bee Gees. We started with the Bee Gees. I started a joke. I'm doing well today. Have you noticed? Cliff Richard and the Shadows got a funny feeling. Ha-ha, said the clown by Manfred Mann. And finally, we're up to this song. And I have to tell you a tiny story about this song because it's just so much fun. Rich and I did a show for several years called The American Bar and Grill. And we were doing a Christmas special. And we had, you know, like 10 songs to countdown or something like that, you know. And the first one we had was Joy to the World. And didn't specify by whom, as I recall. And so we decided that we would play it by Straight No Chaser. And so this is how we started the show, the Christmas show, was Joy to the World.

There we go. There we go. Herbie says that's the way to do it. Yes, exactly. So, I'm not sure if that was the best one to pick, but anyway, I think so. Okay. This is your last sort of chance to get in on it, if you want to. We have Bee Gees, I Started a Joke. Cliff in the Shadows Got a Funny Feeling. Manfred Mann, Ha Ha, Said the Clown. Joy to the World, which I partly chose so I could tell that ridiculous story, because it just messed with everybody so bad. It was great fun. And finally, we have Dean Friedman with a song called Humor Me.

0: Alrighty then. We have no, Malia didn't get it. She was close. She was zeroing in on it. Amanda got it. And Alex and Carol got it. And I said Vicky got it and Roger got it. They are sending in requests already. So they're being good. Mm-hmm. And I said Alex and Carol got it. Let's see. Did you get it yet? Nope. You didn't get it. Okay. Now, wait a minute. Let me see if you got it. Yeah, there you go. There you go. John got it. Let's just go all the way around Robin Hood's barn, but he got there in the end. Yes, John, you got it, darling. Yes. And and he had a request right away, and it happens to be the very song I had up to play. Roger has asked for a song. It'll be up after the promos, and I just want you to know that Roger and Teddy asked for this song, okay? And I'm moving it up on the playlist because I love them, and they got it right, and they get to do that. But oh my God, here's the Beau Brummels for John, and
1: you have to go through the whole thing.
0: This is what? Oh, I have to do that. That's right. The word is laugh, and it can be laughing, laughs, laughter. You know, somebody, one of you guessed laughter. And yeah, it's fine. Laughter is fine. As long as it has that word laugh in it, it's good. Sarah pointed out that I would not accept slaughter, but she's got a crazy sense of humor. So I started a joke, right? That's what you do when you do a joke. People laugh, right? Unless you're the Bee Gees, in which case people cry. A funny thing, well, a joke, you know, a laugh. You laugh at funny things, right? Ha ha, said the clown. Enough said. Joy to the world was just to make you guys laugh. That's the only reason I put... Well, and it's a joyful thing. You laugh when you're happy sort of thing. You know what I'm saying? And we have Dean Friedman and Humor Me. We laugh at humor. And humor made a few of you get it. Like Amanda and... Who was it? There you go. Somebody else got it just now, too, because of that. I can't remember who. Anyway. Okay, so here's the Beau Brummels, and this is for John. And Roger, he has one coming up after that.

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That's 2 p.m. US Eastern for 2 hours. I play familiar songs from different decades, including the odd current track or two. I also include some of those lesser-known tracks that those other radio stations have completely forgotten about. There are all sorts of different features which I mix up each week, but the Motown Triple Play is one feature that is absolutely guaranteed in every show. I present the Flashback Gold Beatles shows 3 times a year in April and August, and the All Request show in December, where you get to choose those Beatles and solo Beatles songs. So, why not make it a date every week and join me, Kevin Russell, for Flashback Gold right here on Phoenix Radio.

Herbie says that's not the worst thing they've ever requested. Okay, we're curious. Now we have who asked for this? Herbie asked for this. And this is Neil Sedaka. This is like going to make it all better. This is Laughter in the Rain. Ew. I don't like rain. I'm a weather wimp.

Ah, there we go. That was Laughter in the Rain for Herbie. I have more weird stuff on this playlist. I don't know whether I'll get around to playing it or not. Kind of depends on you guys and what you request, if anything. This is a Bluegrass Student Union is who this is. And this song is called They All Laugh.

There you go, the Bluegrass Student Union, who I always get mixed up with BYU Vocal Point. I don't know why that is, but you know me, I do that. Sarah has asked for a double play. This is Bruce Coburn, and the first song is called Laughter, and the second song is called Listening for the Laugh. And listen especially for the end of that song. It's good. Here is the double play for Sarah, Bruce Coburn. He's an excellent songwriter, so enjoy.

0: I didn't hear it. I didn't hear the end of it.
1: Oh. Oh. He just does a little thing with the guitar.
0: I heard that. What he did with the guitar, yes. That was Bruce Coburn, and that was Listen for the Laugh. And before that was a song called Laughter. Good songs, both of them. This is just stupid, but I found it, and I just felt the need to play it. Because it's by someone named Carla Ulbricht, and it's called Making Grandma Laugh. How could I not play that, right? It's not very long. It's incredibly stupid. Here we go.
2: So I always enjoyed making my grandmother laugh. Then she quit asking me when I was going to get married. Wasn't too hard. She had a good sense of humor. So one time she was trying to figure out what to wear to somebody's wedding. Having a hard time picking something out. I said, well, Graham, you know what they say. Can't wear something nice, don't wear anything at all. She got a good laugh out of that. But I got this horrible image seared into my consciousness. I keep hoping if I share it with enough people, it'll go away. But. So I used to call her up, and she'd have the TV up so loud you couldn't hear anything but the TV. I said, Graham, turn down the TV. What? Hit the mute button. There's no mute button. Yes, there is. No, there's not. Read me the buttons on the remote. 1, 2, 3, 4, 5, 6, 7, 8, 9, 0. Redial. Of course, once she realized what she'd done, she got a good laugh out of that. But there's this one thing that I overheard that I could never let on that I heard. Her and her sister in the kitchen at 90 and 92 comparing breast size. Think at that age, you've gone from a 38C to a 38 long. Do we really care anymore? But apparently, vanity knows no age. And speaking of knowing no age.
0: There we go. And so it's bad ending. Sorry about that. But that was Carla Ulbricht. Likes to make her grandma laugh. Here's Cat Stevens. This is from Teaser and the Fire Cat, which was out right after, what's that other one? Tea for the Tillerman. I'm doing well. Here's Cat Stevens and If I Laugh. This is kind of a sad little song.

Now, that was Cat Stevens, If I Laugh. Just a little bit. Now, this is the original. How that Spike Jonze thing could have actually come from the original. I can't quite fathom, but this is Otto Rathke and Lucy Bernardo and the Oaky Laughing Record. I'm sure I'm not pronouncing that right. And Roger said just let them listen to a little bit of it so they can see what Spike Jonze had to work with when he came up with what I played earlier. So here, always trying to accommodate. Here we go.

I hope that was enough. You get the idea. that was pretty silly. And Spike Jonze said, I can do better than that. And did. Now, this is Dick Van Dyke and Ed Wynn. And Julie Andrews is in there, too. And I love to laugh. It's from Mary Poppins. And as long as we're playing stupid laughing things, we might as well play this.

0: is dreadful. Some people laugh through their teeth, goodness sakes, hissing and fizzing like snakes. Not at all attractive to my way of thinking.
1: Some laugh too fast. Some only blast.
0: Ah!
1: Others, they twitter like birds.
0: You know, you're as bad as he is.
1: Then there's a kind what can't make up their mind. When things strike me as funny, I can't hide it inside and squeak, as the squeakers do. I got to let go with a hoe.

There we go. Let's give this one to Roger and Teddy because they really like it. Here's Elvis. Roger, this is for you, darling.

I wonder. You know, someone said the world's a stage and each must play a part. Ha ha ha!

0: That's it, man. 14 years right down the drain, boy, I'll tell you.
1: There you go.
0: 14 years just shot right there, man.
1: Pretty much. Only it didn't work that way, did it, darling? No. Vicky's been waiting really patiently, and I've got it. And this is Patsy Cline. And when you need a laugh,

everybody. I'm Amanda, and I'm here to tell you about Amanda's Monday Mashup. If you like a variety of music from the past few decades, then this is the show for you. As well as taking all of your requests, I'll be playing today's top tunes and all the classic pop and dance hits from the 80s and the 90s. There may also sometimes be a mashup or a mega mix, or maybe some songs in other languages too. So, tune into Amanda's Monday Mashup. Every Monday from 8 to 10 p.m. UK time, that's 3 to 5 p.m. US Eastern, on Phoenix Radio.

It's Guess Who and Laughing. This is... display looks weird. Okay. This is cool. This is the Buffalo Springfield recorded this, but Neil Young, this is the one I know. This is The Old Laughing Lady by Neil Young.

there. That's Neil Young and the Old Laughing Lady. Now this next song was problematic because I have it probably by six different people, and they're all probably pretty good. I happen to really like this one a lot. This is Leon Russell, and this is a Bob Dylan song. And I have it by Bob Dylan, too, but some people won't listen to Bob Dylan, and often the same people won't listen to Leon Russell, but, you know, I like this song a lot. This is Leon and the Shelter People, and this is It Takes a Lot to Laugh, It Takes a Train to Cry. Here's Leon Russell and the Shelter People.

There you go. That's Leon Russell. And takes a lot to laugh, takes a train to cry. Which is an interesting title if you think about it. But there you go. Now, Roger wants to hear... there is truly, I swear, there is no accounting for taste. Roger wants to hear this song. This is The Laughing Gnome. This is David Bowie. You know this song. Come on.

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So we'll see about that. But anyway.

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And this is also called Humor Me, and it is a completely different song. So here's Jesse Winchester, and this is called Humor Me.

0: There you go. Well, a tiny miracle happened, and I now have the laughing policeman. We already heard from the laughing gnome. This is by Charles Penrose, and this is called The Laughing Policeman. This is for Roger and Teddy and the Phoenixes and all their lovely stuff that they're having, like Daisy, D-A-Z-Y, soda. Here we go. The Laughing Policeman. Sounds like cleaning windows, doesn't it?
1: I know a fat old policeman, he's always on our street. A fat and jolly red-faced man, he really is a treat. He's too kind for a policeman, he's never known to frown. And everybody says...

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He opened his great mouth, it was a wondrous sight. He said, I must arrest you, he didn't know what for. And then he started laughing until he...

Oh my goodness. Now, we've listened to some laughter here today, right? I'm going to play the best laugh I know that's on a record. It's at the end. Listen carefully and don't miss it. It's Gilbert O'Sullivan, in case you don't know that. Why don't you know that?

0: That's the best laugh, right there. The one at the end. It's time for me to run away. And so remember to tell the people that you love that you love them. That's the most important thing. And I'll see you on Wednesday. Stay tuned for Amanda, followed by Woody. We can just call her Woody because we're all adults. See, that's the thing. And I'll see you on Wednesday for the happening. I love you. Bye.
1: I know what's going on here. Ain't no great mystery. Y'all have lost faith in yourself. As clear as it can be. You can whine all you want to, drown in your misery. Or you can listen to me.

another country that we're living in. You mean the good old USA? That's right. It's never been about

Hi, Kevin Russell here, dropping into your listening device to tell you all about my show, Flashback Gold, which you can hear every Tuesday at 7 p.m. UK time. That's 2 p.m. US Eastern for 2 hours. I play familiar songs from different decades, including the odd current track or two. I also include some of those lesser-known tracks that those other radio stations have completely forgotten about. There are all sorts of different features which I mix up each week, but the Motown Triple Play is one feature that is absolutely guaranteed in every show. I present the Flashback Gold Beatles shows 3 times a year in April and August, and the All Request show in December, where you get to choose those Beatles and solo Beatles songs. 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

Hello, everybody, and welcome to Amanda's Monday Mashup. That, to begin the show with, was a brilliant dancey song from Tayo Cruz. It was Break Your Heart from 2009. Hello to Kez, who was tuned in. Glad you're listening. If you want to send any messages or requests, there's a Telegram group, which is Phoenix Radio 1208. There's also the Mastodon email, which are both Amanda at phoenixradio1208.com. The Mastodon's got an extra at the beginning of it. And there is also the numbers on Phoenix Radio's website if you want to text if you're in the UK, US or Canada. I hope everyone's had a good week. I definitely have. I've been away this weekend. We've been in a caravan at Falborough Park in Windermere. It was really nice. We had a look around Windermere both days. It was, even though there was a bit of rain, it didn't come till later on and the weather was much better than I thought it was going to be. We got some lovely warm sun and we're sitting outside having drinks and that. And we had a yummy Indian meal on the Saturday and a yummy takeaway last night. So it was a really, really fun weekend and we had a nice look around. I thought choir was going to be starting back on tomorrow, but unfortunately it's not. I got it completely wrong and it is not going to be starting for another 2 weeks, so it's back on the 15th of September, so I'll be looking forward to that. But yeah, I thought it was going to be back on tomorrow, but never mind, it's been a fun week anyway. So we are going to continue with a couple more songs. Oh, by the way, hello to Chris Maddox. I can't remember whether he's listening live or on Mixcloud, but either way, glad you're listening whenever. And he has sent some requests as well. Okay, let's have this one now from Sam Fender and Olivia Dean.

Well, that was first of all Sam Fender and Olivia Dean and Rain Me In, and then also Shakira and Burner Boy and Die Die. Kez enjoyed both of them songs, so glad you liked them. Yep, they're really good ones. And also Chris Maddox has emailed and he is tuned in live. So glad you're listening live. That's brilliant. Well, I'm now going to play a request for Chris Maddox. He wants to hear a song by Billy Idol. And this is Money Money.

That was a request for Chris Maddox. It was Billy Idol and Money Money. Well, I'm now going to play a request for Kez. This is going to be from the Sugar Babes. This is Shook.

That was a request for Kez. It was the Sugar Babes and it was Shook. Well, I thought I'd have a bit of a double play and I'm going to play one of my favourite Sugar Babe songs. It's my second favourite one, but I thought I would play this one because I haven't heard it for a while. My favourite one by them is Hole in the Head, but this is my second favourite one by them, About a Girl.

That was one of my favourite Sugar Babe songs, about a girl, and Kez enjoyed that one. So glad you liked it. Well, coming up in a minute, I'm going to have a couple of 80s songs.

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Then make sure you're waking up with Cara in the Morning every weekday from 7 a.m. UK time on Phoenix Radio. 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

Well, that was a couple of 80 songs. First of all, Death Leopard and Pour Some Sugar on Me and Mr. Mister and Kyrie. Okay, let's have this one now from 2002 from Nelly and Kelly.

something about you. Way I'm looking at you, whatever. Keep looking at me. Getting scared now, right? Don't feel me, baby. It's just

That was, first of all, Nelly and Kelly, Dilemma, and also Justin Timberlake, and Like I Love You. Well, I'm now going to play another request for Chris Maddox. This is a good one from 99, and he wants to hear this one. It's my favourite one by TLC, and it is No Scrubs.

0: Thou shalt confess.
1: Well, that was first of all a request for Chris Maddox, which was TLC and No Scrubs. And then after that, it was Destiny's Child and Bills, Bills, Bills. And I played that because it's got the same kind of vibe to No Scrubs. And also, it is from the same year. Both of them are from 99. Well, let's have this one now from Ava Max.

0: Well, that was a nice catchy one from Ava Max. And that was Salt. Good tune, that one is. I like that one a lot.
1: This ain't no disco. We do that on a Saturday night. It ain't no country club either. This is the Tuesday Music Club. The Tuesday Music Club is a place where you can relax and talk to friends about music or whatever's on your mind and request almost anything you like from our jukebox. We'll also have a featured album and lots of other features to keep you entertained, including the Missing Words competition, the same old song and the twisted lyric. So why not join me, Adrian Picton, on Phoenix Radio 4 till 7 UK time, that's 11 till 2 US Eastern, for the Tuesday Music Club.

Sometimes it's nice to have a place to chill out with friends, particularly when the weekend's coming. 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She'll serve your favorite wine, including a flight of red, white, and rosé every week. You can even buy the House of Flight by requesting a set of three songs with red, white, and rose in the titles. If wine isn't your thing, that's okay. Rachel is sure to have something you like. She's always willing to take requests as well. The Wine Bar is a great place to chat with friends and listen to wonderful music. So stop by, relax, and get ready for the weekend at the Wine Bar every Friday at 6 p.m. UK time, which is usually 1 p.m. Eastern, only on Phoenix Radio.

Well, I'm now going to do Guess the Year. So I'm going to play a few songs and you can see if you can guess what the year is. The telegram is Phoenix Radio 128. There's also Mastodon email, which are amanda@phoenixradio128.com. And there's numbers on Phoenix Radio's website if you want to text in the UK, US or Canada. And you put the word Phoenix at the beginning of your message. So on the 21st of January, astronomers identified the close companion star to Polaris, the North Star. And on the 7th of April, in the UK High Court, Judge Peter Smith ruled that Dan Brown did not infringe copyright with his The Da Vinci Code in the case brought by the authors of The Holy Blood and The Holy Grail, rejecting their claim. Okay, so this is a song by The Feeling. It's called Never Be Lonely.

Well, that was The Feeling Never Be Lonely. Kez enjoyed that one. And she has got it right, so that's brilliant. It's a while since I've heard that one from The Feeling as well. So on the 15th of June, the United States government established the Northwestern Hawaiian Islands Marine National Monument, creating at the time the largest marine conservation in the world, I think that's meant to be. The largest marine conservation in the world, area in the world, sorry. I thought some of that was missing, but it wasn't. So, wow. Okay, let's have this one. This is from Beverly Knight. This is a cover. This is Peace of My Heart.

That was Beverly Knight, Piece of My Heart, and Kez liked that one as well. So glad you enjoyed it. So on the 15th of September, the number one song in the USA was Sexy Back by Justin Timberlake. And in the UK, I Don't Feel Like Dancing by the Scissor Sisters topped the singles chart. Okay, let's have this one. This is the last one. It's going to be Razorlight and America.

That was the last one on Guess the Year. It was Razor Light. It was America. Well done to Kez, who got it right. And it was 20 years ago in 2006. Wow, it's hard to believe it was that long ago. Definitely good song though. Okay, well, I'm now going to play a request for Kez. This is from Miley Cyrus. This is Easy Lover.

That was a request for Kez. It was Miley Cyrus and Easy Lover. Well, I have to do this. We're going to have the same title, different song, and it's going to be this one.

0: Well, I had, first of all, the same title, different song, because I played another Easy Lover, but that one was Easy Lover by Phil Collins. And then after that, it was my favourite Four Tops song, Loco and Acapulco. And Kez enjoyed both of them songs, so glad you liked them. Well, coming up in a minute, I'm going to have Kez doing a version of The Climb, followed by a song by George Ezra.
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2: 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The emphasis is on melody and relaxation, but it may speed up a bit during the second hour. The show's at 10 a.m. in the UK, that's 5 a.m. on the US East Coast, so why not come along and keep me, Richard Bartholomew, awake while I try to wake you up.
3: 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It's on every Monday at 10 p.m. in the UK, 5 p.m. Eastern. It'd be great to have you along.

Well, we had Kez doing a version of The Climb, followed by George Ezra from 2018 Paradise. Well, I'm now going to play another request from Chris Maddox. He wants to hear Outkast and The Way You Move.

That was Outkast. I don't remember that one by them. It was a request for Chris Maddox, though, and it was The Way You Move. Kez enjoyed that one. So glad you liked it. Well, I'm now going to play another request for Kez. This is from Julie Cruz. This is Falling.

That was a request for Kez. It was Julie Cruz and Fallen. Well, when we're on about the Sugar Babes earlier, Kez was on about another one from the Sugar Babes that she did called Shape. And then there was also a song from Craig David, Rise and Fall, which both

Well, we had the Sugar Babes and Shape and Craig David Rise and Fall, which have the same backing to them. And Kez was wondering which was released first. I had a quick look. They were both released in 2003. The Sugar Babe Shape was released in February and Craig David Rise and Fall was released in the April. Well, we're coming to the end of the show now. Thanks to everyone who has tuned in and for the messages and requests. It's been good fun. I'll be on holiday. I'm going to Benidorm on Friday for 4 nights. So Adrian is going to be covering Such a Good Feeling on Sunday, but I'm not sure yet if anyone is doing the mashup. Bye for now though. Go to www.phoenixradio1208.com for the schedule. And stay tuned for Woody coming up next. I'm going to end with this one, which is a one I hope I'm going to hear in Benidorm, because a lot of the singers sing this one. Bye for now, and I'll be back soon, and thanks to everyone who tuned in.

0: Hi, Kevin Russell here, dropping into your listening device to tell you all about my show, Flashback Gold, which you can hear every Tuesday at 7 p.m. UK time. That's 2 p.m. US Eastern for 2 hours. I play familiar songs from different decades, including the odd current track or two. I also include some of those lesser-known tracks that those other radio stations have completely forgotten about. There are all sorts of different features which I mix up each week, but the Motown Triple Play is one feature that is absolutely guaranteed in every show. I present the Flashback Gold Beatles shows 3 times a year in April and August, and the All Request show in December, where you get to choose those Beatles and solo Beatles songs. 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
1: This ain't no disco. We do that on a Saturday night. It ain't no country club either. This is the Tuesday Music Club. The Tuesday Music Club is a place where you can relax and talk to friends about music or whatever's on your mind and request almost anything you like from our jukebox. 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

Hi, everybody. How are you? Hope you're doing well, and it's lovely to be here with you. Welcome to my husband, Jonathan, who is here. Welcome to Roger Stewart and Lucky Teddy and the Phoenixes. Lovely to have you along as well. 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I'd love to hear from you. Well, this past weekend, because the Phoenix did this whole countdown over the course of the weekend, I thought it'd be fun to do a show featuring songs with numbers in them and about numbers and that sort of thing. So we're going to start with a brilliant little song from a couple of years ago, great parody. I do wish more had come of it, but nonetheless, One Kind of Number is a inmate number. And this is a very nice little parody by Suffolk and Good Players called P0113589.

Welcome to Brian Wiekamp, who is listening from Jefferson City, Missouri, trying to stay cool. Roger is also trying to stay cool. And I know the feeling. I was out a little while ago coming home from work, and it was not as hot as it's been, but it was still humid. I'm grateful for air conditioning. Also, welcome to my mother-in-law, Marcia, who is here. Lovely to have you along, and hope you're having a great day. Well, there are lots of songs out there that are where you add on and on and on with the numbers going higher and higher. And this is an old classic from England. Noel Sing We Clear doing Green Grow the Rushes, oh.

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1: What is your 2-0?
0: Tang tang, the lily white boy's covered all in green.
2: Oh, one is one and all alone, and evermore shall be so.
0: I'll sing you 3-0.

You know, there's a must be some really interesting stuff in that song. That, like, what are the nine bright shiners and the April Rainers and the three rivals and all of that? Definitely some interesting stuff there. A couple more people to welcome in. Welcome to Rachel Wark and Sarah Cranston, who are listening from Texas. I'm sure it's cool and balmy there. And Rachel does three shows on the Phoenix. She's got Grandma's Tea Party on Mondays, The Happening on Wednesdays, and the Phoenix Wine Bar on Fridays. Well, this one is just so brilliant. This is Sally Rogers and Howard Burson. And I'm sure there's a lot of lore involved in this song, the one as well. This is The Magpie.

Isn't that a cool song? That is Rod McDonald with After the Singing. And of course, before that, we had Emerald Rose and Four Jacks. Well, of course, there's a lot of numbers involved in relationships. This next, it's an old song, T for Two. I'm going to play the version that I used for the Tea Party promo I did for Rachel years ago. This is Ernestine Allen.

Well, that was Marvin Gaye and Kim Weston with It Takes Two. Well, I thought I'd play a couple of number songs that were in the countdown this weekend because they're good songs and use those numbers pretty well. So first we have Meatloaf with Two Out of Three Ain't Bad, followed by the Traveling Wilburys and Seven Deadly Sins.

0: The Traveling Wilburys, Seven Deadly Sins. Well, this next one is about traveling. Of course, there's all kinds of numbers involved in that with times and distances and so on. And no one does it quite like Lou and Peter Berryman. Here's An Hour Away.
1: That's going on the CD.

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0: I thought we would round this out with a couple of songs about ages. This first one was written by Judy Small, and I admit it gave me a little cheer when I turned 40. It's called Life Begins at 40.
1: I've spent the last four decades making life and making love, and I know now where it is that I belong. I'm happy and I'm settled, but a milestone's come and gone,

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And here's the Beatles. I think it's kind of cool that when they were in their 20s, they were thinking a little bit about what it might be like when later in their lives. Here's When I'm 64.

we are getting down to the end here, which means it's time to go through the schedule. So up next, we will be at the, we'll start the Phoenix Record Machine. It'll go until 7 a.m. tomorrow UK time, which is 2 a.m. Eastern, when we have Cara in the Morning with Cara Ayers. At 10, it's The Selection with Sue Morgan. At 1, Afternoon Delight with Rhonda Stogner. At 4, Tuesday Music Club with Adrian Picton. At 7, Flashback Gold with Kevin Russell. And at 9, Memory Lane with Big Bob. So that is what's coming up. You can review that and listen to previous shows by going to phoenixradio1208.com and following the Order of the Phoenix link. We are listening to the Dave Brubeck Quartet with Take Five. I understand there's a recording out there of them really struggling with this when they were first trying to learn it, but they did good. Thank you all for being here. Nice to have listeners I can count on. Have a wonderful week. Stay safe. Blessed be.

Monday, Monday. Can't trust that day, can ya? So let's see what I can do to fix that. Hello everybody, this is Herbie Allen inviting you to join me every Monday at 4 p.m. UK time, 11 a.m. US Eastern for Monday Madness. 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We're gonna have plenty of feel-good music to help it go down that much better. 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Your requests are also an important part of the show, as I need to know what to play to help brighten up your Monday. So that's Monday Madness with me, Herbie Allen, every Monday right here at 4 p.m. UK time, 11 a.m. US Eastern, only on The Phoenix Radio, playing the best mix.

Hi there, I'm Martin Miles and I'm here to tell you about a show called the Heritage Chart Hour. 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

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Thanh Zaremba, host of the Charter Flight, which can be heard on the Phoenix Radio, 6 p.m. in the UK, 1 p.m. here in the East Coast of the United States. 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